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0: Coming Down, new music from Archie Thornhill on WERS. That song was released as a single on March 1st. My name is Corinna, and I messed up the intro for the top of All New From 8 to 9, so that was an interesting fade transition to witness. Whoops, well, it is indeed All New From 8 to 9, and as promised, we've got new music for you for the whole hour. Coming up next is a new song from Weezer to keep the party going on 88.9.
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WERS, that was Derecho de Monaco, the newest music from Jack White. He just played a show at MGM Music Hall last week, so I hope you were able to catch him there. Here's the Linda Lindas on 88.9.

0: See Out Loud, the latest from Interpol on 88.9. That song is a part of their upcoming album, This Mirror Weighs a Ton, which releases on August 28th. Catch them at Roadrunner on October 4th. 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That's tonight in less than an hour to hear local bands playing live in Studio 889. This week we have a session with folk Americana singer-songwriter from Delaware, who is now based here in Boston. Her name is Vaishnavi, and her music draws inspiration from her work as a climate activist and from her experience growing up as a woman of color. 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It's less than an hour away, and the student team behind Studio 889 is working hard to get tonight's show ready for you. It's going to be a blast. But before we get too ahead of ourselves, we've got a great song from Metric coming up next on WERS.
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Metric's latest song, Time is a Bomb, on 88.9. That song is a part of the band's latest album, Romanticize the Dive, which came out this past April. It's the band's 10th studio album, and they're playing at MGM Music Hall in just a few days on July 27th. My name is Corinna, and here's Bleachers on WERS.

Suki Waterhouse is back in love. New music on 88.9. It's a part of her brand new album, Loveland, which was just released on July 10th. If you've got tickets to this summer's Lollapalooza coming up at the end of the month, you'll be able to hear it live since she'll be performing there. Right now, it's the Mountain Goats on WERS.

0: Feeble Little Horse, Rewind, new music on WERS. That song is a part of their latest album, Bit Not, which was released on May 26th. They'll be performing at Royale on October 14th. Our music blog keeps you up to date with new music, including artist interviews, album reviews, and our ERS concert calendar. 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I've only recently started going to concerts these past few years as I've grown older and gotten money from jobs I've finally been able to work, but I'm always curious about the different merch people collect at concerts. Do people always get a specific type of merch, like a t-shirt or a pin set, or do most folks switch it up? For me, it depends, but I love a good poster or postcard. I still need to find a frame for my latest poster before I can hang it up because I paid way too much money for that piece of paper to then not protect it. Mementos like that are the best. But coming up next, we've got some great songs from Beck, Junior Varsity, and Cassius Culpepper on 88.9.
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2: 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It's finally time for Wicked Local Wednesday. 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
3: 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I'm Ani, live from Studio 889 with Vaishnavi. How are you doing this fine evening?
4: I'm doing really well. How are you?
3: I'm great, to be honest. I'm going to ask you a quick question before we get into your song. So your music is inspired by environmental activism, if I'm correct. What made you want to combine these two passions of yours and create music while also focusing on the world around you in that way?
4: Yeah, I think, honestly, I just wasn't sure what else to write about. I kind of stopped writing songs for a few years and was in like a bunch of cover bands. And then I just had a lot to say that I would just sit in my journal. Mm-hmm. And so I tried to start writing songs again and picked up my guitar, and I truly could not think of anything else to sing about. And I mean, environmental stuff, like, that is one part that is not going well in the world we live in. But there's so many other things. So I feel like naturally I just started writing a lot about the world and how I imagine the future to be.
3: Yeah, that's amazing. What's your first song about the world gonna be?
4: Well, the first one is called Mellow Out. Less about the world, but more about, I moved to Boston a few years ago and I became friends with a bunch of girls, and three of the girls in the six person group were named Caitlin, all spelled different ways. And they're all really cool, and I would feel super uncool when I left hanging out with them. And I wrote most of this song while like dramatically walking across the Charles. So this one's about growing up in the world. And it's called Mellow Out.
3: Amazing. Whenever you're ready.
4: Cool.

0: Vaishnavi, live from Studio 889. That one was called Mellow Out. That was lovely. Thank you so much.
1: Thank you.
0: And you said you wrote that one walking along the Charles.
1: Yeah.
0: Is there a place that you feel most inspired, would you say? Or is it just kind of wherever you are in the world is where you come from?
1: I mean, honestly, I've written a lot of my songs walking across where the Charles River crosses, like is parallel to Memorial Drive,
0: because mm-hmm.
1: it's a great place to be dramatic. It's a great place to walk at night. You can put your headphones on and not worry about it. That's not good advice, but that is something I've done in the past. And honestly, Boston has been really good to me as someone who's not from here.
0: Mm-hmm.
1: And I've done a lot of growing up here. Like, I moved here after college, and I feel like my frontal lobe developed, mm-hmm. and it all happened here. So.
0: Yeah. Well, it's amazing to have you here, to have you local, especially for Wicked Local Wednesday here on WERS. I'm ready to get into your next song if you are.
1: Yes.
0: Awesome. What's it called?
1: It's called American Pioneers.
0: Mm-hmm.
1: I wrote it about, after watching the show called Secret Lives of Mormon Wives,
0: mm-hmm.
1: which is like a reality show about Mormon housewives. And it's just it was the subculture of being like anti-vax, but mm-hmm. also fine with injecting your face with Botox and fillers, but
0: mm-hmm.
1: the raw milk of it all. It just all felt very uniquely American to me. Mm-hmm. And so I had to write a song about it. So I'm going to play the way I wrote it, which is
0: amazing.
1: On this guitar. But my very talented instrumentalist friends put like this beautiful viola solo on it.
0: Mm-hmm.
1: So if you like it, you guys should check it out.
0: Absolutely. All right. Whenever you're ready.
1: Thanks.

0: Vaishnavi, live from Studio 889, that one was called American Pioneers. That was awesome. Thank you so much for that. Really, really enjoyed that one. The bridge where you got like all powerful and emotional, that was great. Anyway,
1: thank you very much.
0: I'll stop gushing and ask you my last question before we get into your final song. This one is a little bit selfish, admittedly, but I have to know what you've been listening to lately. I need some playlist beefing up.
1: Okay, the new Olivia Rodrigo album, crazy. Mm-hmm. Like, voice of the generation.
0: Oh, yeah.
1: Of our generation, I swear. I've also been listening a lot to The Killers, like, their first two albums. They have an EP that's called Sawdust. Mm-hmm. There's a song on there called Sweet Talk. That, I think, is the best song ever made.
0: Ooh.
1: So I'd recommend that. And then, lastly, I've been listening a lot to Jensen McRae, who's, like, a folk rock musician.
0: Yeah.
1: I found her on TikTok, where many great musicians live.
0: Oh, exactly.
1: And she is so good. So I'd say them.
0: Ooh, amazing recommendations. I'll have to check them out. Thank you so much.
1: Of course.
0: Right. Are you ready for your last song?
1: I am.
0: All right. Would you like to tell us a little bit about this one?
1: Yeah, so this song is called Idle Man. I was trying to get into the minds of the kinds of guys who, like, think they can land a plane in an emergency, mm-hmm. or beat any female athlete at any sport. Mm-hmm. There are also a lot of them in Washington, D.C. So I was trying to get in their head and understand their thinking. And I wrote it because it was tax season, and I actually love paying my taxes in theory, because I think it's a very patriotic thing to do. Mm-hmm. But knowing that our taxes go to wars abroad really puts a damper on April 15th.
0: Yeah. Just a little bit.
1: Just a little bit. So I wrote this song trying to get, like, put myself in their shoes to try to understand, like, where do you get the nerve and the confidence? So that's Idle Man. And thank you all for having me. This is so cool.
0: Of course, of course.
1: Cool.
0: Yeah.

0: Vaishnavi live from Studio 889. That one's called Idle Man. Okay, I think that one might have been my favorite.
1: Yay! It's my favorite too.
0: Ooh, that was amazing. I really, really enjoyed this. Would you mind telling people where they can find you online or
1: yes.
0: in person or anything?
1: So I'm on all streaming. I'm going to spell it because it's a long name. It's Vyshnavi. Anywhere you listen to music, I'm there. And then I'm on TikTok and Instagram at Miami Vaish.
0: That's awesome.
1: And I have a song coming out in a few months called Sadie Song, about a missionary at the Harvard tea stop who I met, and she might have changed my life. So keep an eye out for that if you like music about the world. But thank you guys so much for having me.
0: That's amazing. I'm so excited to hear that new one. Thank you so much for being here. It's been lovely having you here for Wicked Local Wednesday here on 88.9 WERS. I have been Ani. Back to you in the studio.
2: Thank you, Ani, and thank you, Vaishnavi. Bravo. That was such a beautiful performance with such important stories told through the songs. 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And thank you to our incredible student live mix team who made all of that possible. 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I'm definitely giving a toast right now to all of us for surviving that storm earlier. I hope you weren't caught outside. Here at WERS, we thought we were safe indoors, but some rain started slipping through the windows through a broken seal or something. It's all good now. Poor Anson Buildings went through a lot of water problems this year. I was shown a video by Parker because I wasn't here to witness it, but trust that we had a fun afternoon over here at the station. Stay tuned for some more great tunes from Squeeze and Arlo Parks coming up next on 88.9.
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Good evening, WERS. That was the latest from Arlo Parks called Beams. That came off of her latest album, Ambiguous Desire, which was released on April 3rd. My name is Corinna, and I fear the Red Sox aren't doing too hot right now. They're on their second game today, and they're in the seventh inning. Send them some good vibes. We can pull this off, but right now it's the Kooks on 88.9.

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What's new right now? Gorillaz, Orange County. Sam Fender featuring Olivia Dean, Rain Me In. Noah Kahan, Doors. 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

889WERS that was Planting Tomatoes, new music from Lucy Dacus, which was released for Record Store Day 2026. We're so glad you're with us tonight, but if you love tons of music in the morning, join George Knight starting at 6 for new and iconic tunes and quick headlines from the ERS Student News Team. 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

0: Jesse Wells, Won't You Come Out Tonight? New music on WERS. That came off of his brand new album, Masks Off, which just released on June 12th. His music career spans longer, but he has created 16 albums in the past 2 years, which is incredible. He played in Boston earlier this year, but if you missed him, don't worry, because he's coming back and playing at Roadrunner this October. That song, Jesse Wells, Won't You Come Out Tonight, is also our ERS Pick of the Week, featured on our music blog. 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My name is Corinna, and I love hanging out with you this evening. It's kind of crazy that we've hit the 20s of July, and it's especially crazy that there's a chance that my summer ends quite earlier than I thought it would initially, so I'm going to try and make the most of what's left before the fall semester. I hope you've got something fun planned for this week as well. Before I hand you over to Mo with the Secret Spot, we've got some great music from the Waterboys and the Strokes on 88.9. Stay cool, stay dry, and see you next time.
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late anytime we have a date, but I love him. Yes, I love him. I'm gonna walk up to his gate, see if I can get this thing straight, 'cause I want him. And I

88.9 WERS. The dies have been cast. We ain't playing, especially with our R&B and soul divas. Taking Boston back to 1956, Donna Washington, getting to the point. Is you is or is you ain't my baby? Diana Ross and the Supremes with Ain't That Good News on lead. We could say aren't. Would definitely spoil the vibe. Good Wednesday evening to you. Ain't that something? Mo Wilkes here. Welcome to The Secret Spot, bringing Boston R&B, soul, and slow jams. In less than six in one song, one-time performer with Lady Gaga, Gogo Moro. New Edition lead, Ralph Tresvant, keeping it sensitive, and the jazzy and guitar vocals of George Benson. First, El DeBarge in charge, sliding into home or car, better than the Sox. Good evening.

0: 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One-time performer with Lady Gaga, Gogo Moro, in the way. Good Wednesday to you. Mo Wilkes here with you. Got some R&B soul and later some slow jams for you. How did your day go today? Didn't we get some rain? Yes, we did. Trust me, from personal experience, I didn't get caught out there, but inside it rained pretty harshly. In less than four, in one song, we're going to reacquaint ourselves with New Edition's own Ralph Tresvant, keeping things sensitive. The jazzy, grooving vocals of guitarist George Benson, Turn Your Love Around, and because it's a Wednesday, of course. Got some secret spots for romance. I think you're going to like that this weekend because the weather's going to be nice, too. India Sean's queued up. Moving on, featuring Anderson .Paak on the spot that knows how to rock it.
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88.9, showing you how R&B and soul are done on your radio, right? Jazzy vocalist George Benson, Turn Your Love Around. A little funk in there, too. Commodore, Sweet Love. Rob Trezvan, Sensitivity. India Sean, Moving On, featuring Anderson .Paak. Well, clouds are moving on. A few clouds, low 61. A sunny Thursday. Get back to a near 80, 79 the high. Sunny Friday, too. A little bit warmer. Currently mostly clear in 72 along the drying common across from our uncommon studios. Alicia Keys in 4 minutes, Unbreakable, A Secret to Romance, and Alfonso Hunter. Here's Beyonce, something new, Won't Undo.

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It's called Unbreakable. And I want y'all to listen.

0: 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New Beyonce, Discovered Morning Dew. Mo Wilkes here with you. How are you? Time for your secret spot. You might want to have something romantic to do. I couldn't think of a better weekend, especially this weekend. It's supposed to be nice and sunny Saturday and, I believe, Sunday. So you should check out the 11th annual Cambridge Jazz Festival. And that's going on over at Denehy Park in the North Cambridge section. So get yourself out there. Awesome day filled with jazz vibes, good times. Bring your friends. Relax on the grass. Enjoy some nice, amazing live music. Both Saturday and Sunday, noon to 6 p.m. over at Denehy Park. If you go, anybody asks, how'd you hear about it? Let them know, hey, Mo from WERS's Secret Spot told me. In the next hour, we got some October London, some Brandy, even some Smokey Robinson kicking everything off. Alfonso Hunter, Black of the Berry.
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88.9 WERS Foundational R&B and Soul for Boston. Brooke Benton, who occasionally is teamed up with Dinah Washington, Brooke Solo, and You're Moving Me. Platters and their vocal soul with This Ring. Welcome to Hour 2. Mo here. We've got October London, Make Me Wanna, featuring Snoop. Nice remix. I got some Snoop news, too. Brandy later, Getting Us Down, and Smokey to be with you. First, Angela Wimbush, Treating Us Right. We need it.

Nice bounce at the secret spot. 88.9, discovering new artist Kevin Richardson and Cruisin'. Nice one for the ride. October London also in there with Make Me Wanna featuring Snoop. That's the Green Lantern remix. Mo Wilkes here with you. How are you this Wednesday? Speaking of things, Snoop, he's getting a biopic. Yes, a biopic in theaters next year, next summer 2027. It's called Snoop, released via Universal Pictures. I wonder who's going to be playing Snoop. I'll let you know when I find out. In one song, we've got Brandy for secret listener Taylor with I Wanna Be Down. Smokey's also going to be in the set for John on the South End, Being With You. We're going to kick everything off with CeeLo Green, Fool For You, featuring Melanie Fiona. That's a beautiful duet. Up next.

88.9 here with you until 2. For John in the South End, Smokey, and being with you. Smokey's one-time label mate, Eddie Kendricks, the one-time Temptation, intimate friends, Brandy for Taylor, and I Want to Be Down, CeeLo Green-led, Fool for You, featuring Melanie Fiona. A little cloudy up there, and low overnight, 61, a mainly sunny Thursday, high near 80, as well as Friday, we get sunshine and 81. Currently partly cloudy and 70 near the ICA. Kendrick Lamar's up in less than 3 with one song, and Luther featuring SZA, Dwele, and What to Watch. First, time to take off. You got your passport? All right, let's go with Coco. Just a

0: 88.9 WERS, The Secret Spot with Dwele. Hold on. Kendrick Lamar, Luther featuring SZA, and Coco Jones. We took off with Coco and had our passport. Something for you to watch. How about rewatch? Why not? Catch up with some shows like Queen Sugar. I remember starting it. It was a good show. I didn't actually finish it. So if you're really interested in really cool, powerful family drama, that's a good one too. Created by Ava DuVernay. It was inspired by the novel by Natalie Bazille. So you might catch me talking about that from time to time because I'm getting my rewatch on. So something for you to watch. That's a rewatch. Blackstreet's queued up for secret listener Betty. Let's Stay in Love. Also, Sade in Less Than 10, Smooth Operator for Darnell. And in the next hour, we got some Neo and Tweet.
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88.9 WERS, slowing things down just a tad at the spot. The man who was actually supposed to be in town 2 days ago, Neo, over at the Xfinity Center. I think it got postponed due to weather. Neo went so sick. 112 before that, funny feelings. Good Thursday morning. Welcome to the spot. Mo Wilkes here with you. Please give me your next 20 minutes. It will definitely be worth it. A. Marie up in less than four with mine. Christopher Williams, Come Go With Me, a nice remake. And the Dells classic, Stay in My Corner. First tweet at the spot.

0: 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A-Marie, one of her latest, mine. Good Thursday morning, secret listeners, third shifters. How are you? Hopefully you're having an amazing day. Good positive vibes to you. I have a spot for you to check out, not just the secret spot, but one before the spot, Salt Lick Sessions. Every Thursday night, 9 p.m., join host Bean, some new emerging music, new emerging artists, including in the genres of R&B and soul. And then you can stick around at the spot and get some more R&B and soul and slow jams. Dells are ahead in the next set in 5 with Stay in My Corner, not to be confused with the Uncommon Corner. Drifters will follow with Lucille. We've got Christopher Williams queued up, taking on an iconic song made famous by Teddy Pendergrass. Find out the song next, right here at The Spot that knows how to rock it.
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88.9 WERS, a very popular name back in the day, especially in the 40s and 50s. Drifters from 1954, Lucille, featuring Clyde McFadden. Dell's great song, Stay in My Corner. Christopher Williams led with Come Go With Me, made famous, of course, by Teddy. Christopher Williams' version, very good. A few clouds into our overnight, low 61. Sunny day today, high 79, and sunny for your Friday, 81. So get yourself ready for your weekend. It's partly cloudy in 69 by Lincoln Sudbury. Alex Isley in 5, Love Again. Raheem Devon and Boyz II Men. First, the songstress taking us back to the late 80s, just because.

Good morning, good afternoon, good evening. Welcome to love. Can I take your order? And you can have it your way.

0: 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It's The Secret Spot, WERS.org. Definitely right. Raheem Devon on 88.9 with Customer. Next generation of Isleys, musically secured, thanks to Alex. Love Again featuring Jack Dine, and we led with Detroit's Anita Baker. Just because. Mo with you. Good morning. Speaking of Detroit, shout out to R&B star Kim out of Detroit. He's going to be honored with a street sign dedication. And he's one of the most successful musical sons of that city. Happening later today. Good for him. 7 evenings a week. Don't forget, The Secret Spot gives you R&B, soul, and slow jams. Make an appointment to meet at the spot every once in a while. Boys the Men queued up. We have Heat Wave to follow, star of the story. In the next hour, new Joe Leone and Kelly Price. 88.9.
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88.9 WERS, secret spot for Boston. Eric Penn and Long Way Home. Discovered new artist Jolie Owen. And nice one. New one a lot of people like. God's Favorite. Just Inside of the One. Welcome to the fourth and final hour. Windy City Soul is up in 4 minutes, courtesy of Barbara Mason. Motown's Marvin Gaye and Lisa and Cult Jam for Alice. First, Kelly Price.

0: 88.9, Boston Secret Spot, representing the Shy. Barbara Mason, that Windy City soul, and oh, how it hurts. Good morning, Secret listeners and third shifters. 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Marvin Gaye's queued up. We also have Lisa head for Alice.
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88.9 WERS, Boston's secret spot, known for their up-tempo grooves. Nice down groove. Lisa Lisa and Cult Jam, Sensuality for Alice. Clovers with a classic Blue Velvet and Marvin Gaye's You Sure Love the Ball. A few clouds tonight and overnight low, 61. Mainly sunny day today, high near 80. And the same for our Friday. All right, back to back. Currently partly cloudy and 67 by Oak Grove. Darren Brockington and Less Than Four with Come Over. Earth, Wind, and Fire for Secret Listeners, Devotion, as well as John Legend to close. Discover Vito. Take it slow. Secret Spot.

Lay back, light the fire, and slow down with the Secret Spot. Boston's home for R&B, soul, and slow jams on 88.9 WERS.

0: 88.9 WERS with a nice invitation from Darian Brockington. Come on over. We breathe a little easier and slower, courtesy of Vito. Take it slow from Vito. Thanks for joining us this Wednesday into Thursday. Hopefully you got some good grooves. I'm back in less than 21, 10 p.m. until 2 a.m. again. If you want to discover even some more, join us at 9 p.m. for Salt Lick Sessions and then stay until 10. We're going to start things off running things with R&B as well as some Rays of Soul. Definitely going to hit you. Find out at 10. Earth, Wind, and Fire is queued up for our last set with Devotion. We've got As We Lay, Shirley Murdoch for Secret Listeners in Brighton, even some John Legend. Love yourself first. Everything else falls in line. Peace. Have a great evening with 88.9.
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0: 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Hope you're enjoying the music. 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

0: WERS. Hey, I'm Izzy. Hope your early morning's going great. 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

0: 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Thanks for joining me at this crazy hour. 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

0: WERS. I'm Izzy. Glad to have you here and glad to be sharing some new music together. I have more on the way.
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0: 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What's new right now?
1: 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Big Dog. Big Dog. Hot and Freddy. Dance the Pain Away. Mount Joy featuring Gigi Perez. In the Middle.
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88.9 WERS, good morning. A righteous tune and a sip of coffee, and that's what we need to get things started. You know what I mean? Hey, I need to let you know there is something we have that you need to get for your phone, because your phone will thank you for it, and you know what? 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

0: There you are, 88.9 WERS. I am happy you're along. 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

Love me some Cowboy Junkies music. Miles from our home from Cowboy Junkies at 624. So, the forecast, and I believe my math is correct on this. I'm looking at the forecast for the next few days, and I see 5 days, at least 5 days in a row, with the exact same forecast. Let me tell you what that is. Bright sunshine, right around 80 degrees. That's beach weather. That's bring a cooler in your ukulele out to the backyard without sweating too much weather. You know what I mean? You know what I'm talking about, yeah. So, for right now, 64 degrees, few clouds here and there, but they're going to dissipate, and we'll get lots of blue sky over Boston coming for today. Smiles around.

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We go all new from 8 to 9 on 88.9, and I have the new Olivia Rodrigo coming up right now, Rose and Lynn.

0: WERS is where Boston discovers new music. What's new right now?
1: Olivia Rodrigo, The Cure, Jesse Wells.

0: WER.
1: Okay, that'll be enough of that. You let me talk, Mr. 643. That would be Olivia Rodrigo with The Cure. We had her song, The Cure. We had The Cure, the band, in there as well, which was kind of fun when you think about it. All right, we have new stuff from Kurt Vile ready to go. I got The Jam. I got Hozier. I got all sorts of fun stuff for you. I am just so happy about this weather because I'll tell you, as much as I like it when it's nice and hot, I don't want it oppressively hot. And what we got for the next 5 days, as I mentioned before, 80 degrees every day and bright sunshine. So not too crazy hot, just hot enough to make a trip to the beach worthwhile. You know what I mean? If you love discovering new music, and most of us do listening to this very station, I invite you to check out our music blog, which has plenty of it, including the ERS Pick of the Week that our awesome student music staff puts together. This week we have the song Won't You Come Out Tonight from Jesse Wells, who, by the way, is going to be in town playing Roadrunner on October 24th. 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

That's Kurt Vile on ERS, Chance to Bleed at 6:57. 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

88.9 WERS, the legendary Lucinda Williams, and Can't Let Go at 7:10. So I have tickets this morning to see Violet Grohl, that very talented singer whose dad happens to be Dave Grohl from Foo Fighters. Violet Grohl is playing at the Crystal Ballroom in Somerville on September 24th. A few songs from now, I'm going to play some Violet Grohl and give you a chance to pick up those tickets.

0: 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New music, latest from Gorillaz, is Orange County. Good morning.
1: George, it's Josh.
0: Josh, my friend, what are you up to?
1: I'm getting ready to go to Poland for 3 weeks.
0: Poland, as in the country?
1: Not in Poland, Maine.
0: Not Poland, Maine. In the country. I was going to say, are you going to go up 95 to get there?
1: No, I'm going to go to the airport to get there.
0: Oh, my God. That's wild. What's taking you to Poland?
1: We run a 501c3 nonprofit that restores cemeteries.
0: Oh,
1: and we've been doing it since 2015, and every August, or late July into August, we go there and we do this in 3 weeks.
0: Wow, that's good on you, my friend. Jeepers.
1: Yeah, it's paying it forward, man. That's what life's all about, you know?
0: Behind you 100% on that.
1: I've had this song in my mind for the last week, and I can't remember who did it.
0: Okay.
1: Remember the song Driving Blue Cars?
0: Yes, the band is called Dishwalla.
1: Dishwalla.
0: It's Counting Blue Cars.
1: Play that?
0: I'm thinking I could probably scare that one up.
1: All right, well, that'd be great.
0: Safe travels, my friend, and check in again when you return.
1: I'll listen online while I'm still there, man.
0: You're wiser than most, my friend. That's great.
1: Yes, I know how to do this. Oh, catch you on the flip side.
0: You bet. Have a great trip, Josh. I don't.

0: That is a great tune to play when I'm looking out over Boston Common, seeing blue sky and sunshine, and it's 80 degrees. Eric Clapton with Promises on ERS. Great to hear from our friend Josh before that. I got to say, that call from Josh reinforces that here at ERS, we have the most interesting listeners in the entire world, doing good things. I love that. Thank you, Josh. We'll see you when you get back. We are but minutes away from playing a Violet Grohl tune, the new one from Violet, and giving you a chance to go see Violet Grohl at the Crystal Ballroom in Somerville. September 24th is when she's going to be there. And come on, give you a chance for that. That's on the way. Tonight, 9 o'clock, Salt Lick Sessions. 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We do that through interesting performances and conversation with a local artist named Bean. The Salt Lick Sessions, tonight and every Thursday night at 9 o'clock here on ERS.
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88.9 WERS, that's Coral Moons like we used to. There's a band that started up right here in Boston. In fact, it wasn't that long ago that they were playing Wicked Local Wednesday, Studio 889. Coral Moons with Like We Used To. I got that awesome band from Sweden known as Mike Snow standing by right now. It's McGee on ERS.

0: You too on 88.9 WERS off Achtung Baby until the end of the world at 7:46. I am grateful you're here. I want to play you some Lucy Dacus. Lucy is playing Newport Folk Festival. In fact, tomorrow night she plays. We'll get to Lucy. We'll get to Mike Snow, I mentioned. We've got Cranberries on the way, too. Yes, we are giving away tickets this morning to see the oh-so-talented Violet Grohl, who's coming in to play the Crystal Ballroom in Somerville September 24th. Get in on those easy as an email. Email me your name and number, georgeknight@wers.org. Put legacy in the subject line. You'll be learning to see Violet, which comes play the Crystal Ballroom in September. So I got to say, our ERS music blog, pretty cool thing. 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

Gabriel. Kiss That Frog from Peter Gabriel on 88.9 WERS at 7:56. I need to let you know that the WERS online store is open for business. 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Normally don't do this live on the air, but I'm very curious now. 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That's how you get to it. Now you know. Very excited that Lucy Dacus is playing Newport Folk Festival tomorrow night. And I just checked. She's going to be on the main stage. Start time for Lucy tomorrow is 4:55 p.m. And as we all know, start times for rock and roll shows are always accurate.

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88.9 WERS, that's Johnny Blue Skies and the Dark Clouds, brainchild of the oh-so-talented Sturgill Simpson, the tune is Situation. I like that one because it's kind of two songs in one. The song goes along at a slower tempo for a while, and then all of a sudden it's going faster, and for the rest of the song, there you go. You can dance to it. At a couple different speeds, as a matter of fact. We got Adele coming up before too long. Music from The Who and the Stone Roses on the way, too. Speaking of new music, every day at noon, as Boston is starting its lunch hour, we are serving up a brand new song today. As you're patiently waiting for your cup of noodles to heat up in the microwave, we're going to give you one of the new ones from Leon Bridges. Leon just released four new songs, and we're going to play you one of his new ones coming up for ERS. New at noon today at 12 noon.

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0: 88.9 WERS. There's Adele right as rain at 8:26. Just when you thought Adele couldn't get any more cool, any cooler, she's going to be in a movie coming up. There's a movie called Cry to Heaven that she's starring in. And apparently, I don't know a whole lot about it, but it's a Tom Ford movie, and in it, she sings opera. I know that much, but I think she's going to do great. She's a double, triple threat, if you will. Black Crowes coming up. We're going to get to one of their new ones. We're going to get to Lake Street Dive, Death Cab for Cutie with brand new stuff not that far away. It's the birthday of legendary guitarist Slash. I'd like to wish him a happy birthday. Now, if you have someone in your life who has a birthday, let us know, and we'll give him a shout-out tomorrow afternoon at 12:30. It's called the ERS Toast from your host, and you can submit one by going to WERS.org/toast.
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88.9 WERS, that's ever clear and wonderful. 832 looking gorgeous over Boston Common. Blue sky getting up to 80 for today. We're giving away tickets this morning to see Violet Grohl at the Crystal Ballroom in Somerville on September 24th to get in on them. 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Name and phone number to georgeknight@WERS.org. Put legacy in the subject line. You'll be running to see Violet Grohl at the Crystal Ballroom in Somerville on September 24th.

Oh, I love that, man. Lake Street Dive, call off your dogs on ERS at 844. Gorgeous day. Bring it on the Charlatans, the English Charlatans. There also was a band called the Charlatans from San Francisco. So when the English Charlatans first came over here, they were known as Charlatans UK. Whatever you call them, they make great music. Here's the only one I know on ERS.

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1: Hey, good morning. I was just calling to say I feel like this song kind of sounds like Hush by
0: It does, doesn't it? Yeah, that organ and oh my goodness, I was spot on, my friend.
1: It's the same. 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Yeah. I love it. 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
0: You too. Have a great day, my friend. 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
1: All right. Yeah. Have a good one.

0: 88.9 WERS, New Music, Death Cab for Cutie, and Stone Over Water at 8:52. How about we get to Goose there on the way? We'll throw in music from Lorde and REM with, is it an uplifting song? I don't know. We'll have to decide once the song gets here. Very grateful year long. I keep talking about the fact that we have at least 5 days in a row. I'm looking at the forecast now. At least 5 days in a row where the temperature is going to stick around, get up to about 80 and stay there. So not oppressively hot, but plenty of sunshine, plenty of stuff to make you smile. Nice summer afternoons in July and all of that. So that's some happy news right there. Our music blog has lots of stuff for you to discover, including the ERS pick of the week that our student music staff puts together. And this week we have the song called Won't You Come Out Tonight from Jesse Wells. Jesse's going to be playing Roadrunner on October 24th. You can discover new music from Jesse Wells with our pick of the week. 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

88.9 WERS, new music from Sam Fender. The tune is Rein Me In. And for that one, he pulled in the winner of the 2026 Best, what do they call it? Best New Artist of the Year. New Artist of the Year, I guess would be. Oh, the mind wobbles. Olivia Dean is who I'm talking about. Best New Artist. That's what it is, the Grammy Awards. Thank you very much. Took me a while to get there, but I did eventually, which is nice. We were talking earlier about the fact that Lucy Dacus is playing Newport Folk Festival coming up this weekend. Lumineers will be there as well. We're going to play a Lumineers tune for you and tell you when they're going to be going on stage. That's coming up right now. Let's get to some Suzanne Vega. Why not?

0: Yeah. 88.9 WERS. That's David Bowie. Cat People, we are reminded by the George Knight College of Musical Knowledge, which comes your way thanks to support from Volante Farms. That song, in addition to having David Bowie's amazing voice, has two guitar gods on it. The great Nile Rodgers doing all the rhythm guitar stuff, and then Stevie Ray Vaughan with all that cool lead stuff. They sound great together. David Bowie, Cat People on ERS. And Lumineers ahead of that doing Ophelia. Now, we mentioned Lumineers play this Saturday at Newport Folk Festival this weekend. They're closing out Saturday's festivities. They play on the main stage starting at 6:55. Now, don't linger at the concession stand around then, because if you return at 6:58, well, you've missed a full 3 minutes. Think about it. You'll miss them playing their tune, same old song, which is what they tend to open up with. In the more immediate future, tonight, 9 o'clock, Salt Lick Sessions here on ERS. It's a chance to get to know musicians who really should be on your radar. We do that through cool live performances and interesting conversation with local artist Bean. The Salt Lick Sessions tonight at 9 on ERS.
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Wow. Amanda Palmer on 88.9 WERS with Massachusetts Avenue. Amanda, the voice of the band Dresden Dolls and a mainstay in the Boston rock scene, grew up in Lexington. And yes, Massachusetts Avenue, as it turns out, does go through Lexington. Let's bring on Talking Heads.

88.9 WERS with the heavy and feel 944. I'm going to give you 16 more minutes to get in the email if you would like to get in the running for tickets to see Violet Grohl at the Crystal Ballroom in Somerville. September 24th, Violet will be there. Need your name and number. You email georgeknight@wers.org. Put legacy in the subject line. You'll be in the running to see Violet Grohl, Crystal Ballroom in Somerville on September 24th. Get it in by 10, please.

0: That is the latest from Juliana Hatfield. The tune is Popsicle on 88.9 WERS. Coming up, we have another artist who grew up also on the South Shore, as Juliana Hatfield did. That would be Susan Tedeschi. We have the title track from the new Tedeschi Trucks Band album. That's on the way. We got English Beat and Tame Impala ready to go. And an absolutely gorgeous day over Boston Common right now. Look at that blue sky. Blue sky, and it's going to get probably just around 80 or so. So not oppressively hot. Hot enough to feel like it's summer. It's July in Boston. But not crazy. And it looks like, this is wild, I just looked at the forecast again because it's kind of strange, but 5 days in a row where the forecast is the same. Bright sunshine, 80 degrees. So, you know, through Monday and then Tuesday, maybe some rain, but that's a long way away. My point is, now through the weekend, looking good. Beach weather, hang outside, as I mentioned, go outside with your cooler and your ukulele. You will be a happy camper. ERS Music Blog, very cool thing. 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The concert calendar is found at WERS.org.
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Wreckage from Pearl Jam on 88.9. Even though it was only released just 2 years ago, Pearl Jam still has their signature sound. The song was actually conceived from Eddie Vedder as a protest song for our current president and our current government as well, which I love. I absolutely adore a protest song. Good morning, my name is Bryn. Up next, we have an artist who got her start busking around Boston and at Harvard. It's Tracy Chapman on 88.9.

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0: Here from Mumford & Sons featuring Chris Stapleton on 88.9. Mumford & Sons had an amazing concert in June back over at Fenway Park. And now it's time for the featured artist to shine. You can catch Chris Stapleton at Fenway Park August 14th and 15th right here at Boston. Good morning, my name is Bren, speaking of Fenway. Red Sox yesterday matched their longest winning streak in the team's history with 15 wins in an afternoon game against the Baltimore Orioles. They would later fall to the Orioles in the evening game, but still, Red Sox are the hottest team in baseball right now, and we're celebrating that here at ERS. In fact, if you know someone with a birthday, anniversary, or other big life event this week, tell us about it and we'll give them a shout out on the air on Friday afternoon at 12:30. 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But don't go anywhere just yet because we have Split Ends and Bleachers in a minute on ERS.
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New music from Bleachers, that was We Should Talk on 88.9. The band originally started in secret, with Jack Antonoff writing most of the first Bleachers material during downtime from touring with his previous band Fun, and writing music for Taylor Swift and Lana Del Rey. Good morning, my name is Bryn. Up next, we're kicking it back to the 2000s with some Beck on ERS.

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If you love our music during the day, wait until you experience nights on ERS. We go all new from 8 to 9, then at 10, we take you to the secret spot for slow jams, soul, and R&B. But first, it's a song originally composed from Bruce Springsteen. It's Because the Night from Patti Smith on 88.9.

0: New music from Pete Yorn, that was All the Beauty on 88.9. His newest album, also called All of the Beauty, releases tomorrow on July 24th. And here's a fun fact, Pete Yorn actually played an extra in the Martin Scorsese film Killers of the Flower Moon, which is pretty interesting. Good morning, my name is Bryn. You know, I love discovering new music. My Shazam playlist is already slowly eclipsing 1,000 songs, which I'm really excited about. And we know you love discovering new music too, and our music blog has plenty of it, including the ERS Pick of the Week from our student music staff. This week we have the song Won't You Come Out Tonight from Arkansas-born singer-songwriter Jesse Wells from his new album Mask Off. Jesse will be playing Roadrunner on October 24th, and you can discover new music from Jesse Wells with our Pick of the Week at WERS.org. But don't go anywhere just yet, because we have Crowded House and Mount Joy in a few on ERS.
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New music from Jesse Wells. That was Won't You Come Out Tonight on 88.9. Wells garnered attention for his modern-day protest songs, talking about modern events that are pretty much affecting all of us. And if you want to see Jesse Wells live, he will be right here in Boston at Roadrunner on October 24th. Good morning, my name is Bryn. Up next, a band that I could describe as your favorite band's favorite band, or your dad's favorite band. It's The National on ERS.

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0: With a yip yip yell, that was new music from Caroline Rose on 88.9. Caroline Rose actually wrote Yip Yip Yow 10 years ago and has been performing Yip Yip Yow live for a while now and has made Yip Yip Yow my new favorite saying with their studio version of Yip Yip Yow released in May. And if you want to see them live, hopefully to perform Yip Yip Yow, they will be live right here in Boston at Roadrunner on October 7th. And yes, that was me trying to fit as many times as I can say Yip Yip Yow in just one sentence. Good morning, my name is Bryn, like Yip Yip Yow. I love discovering new music that flies under the radar. Luckily, we can go deeper with music discovery on the Salt Lick Sessions Thursday nights at 9, right after All New from 8 to 9. 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

Quilt with Roller on 88.9. Quilt is a local band forming here in Boston after all attending the Tufts School of the Museum of Fine Arts back in 2009 before making their debut at South by Southwest in 2010. Good morning, my name is Brent. Up next, a band whose sound as a country band shifted their sound from a traditional rock band to one of true roots. It's My Morning Jacket on ERS.

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0: outdoors from Noah Kahan on 88.9. Noah Kahan was here in Boston earlier in the month at Fenway Park for a four-day concert series. And even if I might not be from New England, I'm from Texas, I truly, truly, truly loved the feeling of Noah Kahan's concert. Good morning, my name is Bryn. Hey, did you know that our music blog keeps you up to date with new music, including artist interviews, album reviews, and our ERS concert calendar? 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We have Tori Amos and Phoenix coming up in a few on ERS.
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2: We're New at Noon here on 88.9. Good afternoon. My name is Bryn. Today for New at Noon, we have Leon Bridges, who is known for his eccentric style and R&B vocals. His new album, Happiness Anytime, produced and co-created with the band Jungle, will be released later this year in September. We have a little taste today of his new album, so let's just jump into it. Here is Light the Way from Leon Bridges on ERS.

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0: What do I know from Deep Sea Diver on 88.9? What do I know about Deep Sea Diver? The lead singer and drummer for Deep Sea Diver, Jessica Dobson and Peter Manson, respectively, are married and have been said to have met at a coffee shop in Seattle where Peter was working as a barista. And if a rock star couple meeting at a coffee shop in Seattle isn't the most Seattle thing I have ever heard, I wouldn't know what is. Good afternoon, my name is Bryn. We love celebrating here at ERS, like how we're celebrating the hottest team in baseball, the Red Sox, and their franchise record 15-win streak against the Orioles last afternoon. They lost in the at night, but we don't talk about that. 15 wins, hey. But if you know someone with a birthday, anniversary, or other big life event this week, tell us about it and we'll give them a shout out on the air on Friday afternoon at 12:30. It's the ERS Toast from your host, and you can submit a toast by going to WERS.org/toast. But don't go anywhere just yet. We have REM and The Sacred Souls in a few on ERS.
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Any Old Fool from The Sacred Souls on 88.9. If you want to see The Sacred Souls live, they will be right here in Boston on September 18th at Leader Bank Pavilion. Good afternoon, my name is Bryn. Up next, an artist that said that he was so drunk on Bob Dylan at the time that most of the debut songs off of their debut album Rattlesnakes would not have been written. It's Lloyd Cole and The Commotions on ERS.

Hey, Jack Kerouac from 10,000 Maniacs on 88.9. 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

0: New music from Jules Grace that was Back to Life on 88.9. Jules Grace is based here in Boston and is a current Emerson student, and you can catch her live at the Uncommon Stage over on Boston Common right here in Boston on July 24th, which is tomorrow. I'm so excited to see that. Good afternoon. My name is Bryn. 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This week, we have the song Won't You Come Out Tonight from Arkansas-born singer-songwriter Jesse Wells from his new album called Masks Off. 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But don't go anywhere just yet. We have Matthew Sweet and Foster the People in a few on ERS.
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We're freaking out with Michigander on 88.9. Good afternoon. My name is Bryn. If you want to see Michigander live, they will be right here in Boston at Brighton Music Hall on November 10th. Up next, we have an artist who has ties to the Harvard Divinity School, where she learned how to keep art sacred. It's Maggie Rogers on 88.9.

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0: Heartstop from the Revivalist on 88.9. Their new album, Get It Honest, which this song is from, is releasing tomorrow on July 24th, and they will be touring, stopping in Boston on August 1st at the TD Garden. Good afternoon, my name is Bryn. I love discovering new music. Sometimes I'll just sit in the booth and listen to whatever is playing on air, and have Shazam on standby to add it to my playlist. 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

This song tells exactly how when I was, while I was sitting back in my deep pile, reclining chair, thinking about my life and all the good things that happened. Well, it just came to mind to me that, yeah, it came to mind to me that I ain't been treating her too bad, too well. No, I've been pushing around.

Pixies with Where Is My Mind on 88.9. Formed here in Boston, they started writing their songs on the tee to and from their work at a warehouse around the area. Their old work before they became big and were Pixies because they're awesome. Good afternoon, my name is Brent. Up next, a band where their lead singer used to call herself a robot. It's Florence and the Machine on ERS.

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We're so glad you're with us this afternoon. If you love tons of music in the morning, join George and I starting at 6 for new and iconic tunes and quick headlines from the ERS student news team. 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

0: Dance the Pain Away from Hot and Freddy on 88.9. Hot and Freddy are the internet's favorite circus acts, with vintage circus aesthetics combining with their amazing warm 80s synth-pop sound. I am so obsessed with this band. Good afternoon, my name is Bryn. 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

88.9 Irish Band Fontaines DC with It's Amazing to Be Young on WERS. Yes, it certainly is. And can I just tell you, my millennial body yesterday was reminding me, girl, you're aging a little bit, as I was having a lot of neck pain last night. I'm unsure if it was because I was headbanging so hard to the new Last Dinner Party yesterday here in the studio, or if it's just like tech neck. I'm pretty sure it's tech neck. And before you go, Parker, that's not even that old. I know, but I really gotta fix my posture.

0: 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Heavy Foot.
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0: I just love how Cassius Culpepper wrote that from the perspective of a woman on that song. That's his latest with Man of His Word on 88.9 WERS. Got the opportunity to check that song out live during a membership listening event a couple weeks ago. And yes, I can confirm Cassius Culpepper sounds as fantastic live as he does on the recording, which, by the way, we did a cute little interview with Cassius over on our Instagram, and we just posted that today. So if you want to check that out, it's at WERS889 on Instagram. It's Parker, and it is Thursday. So tonight, we've got the Salt Lick Sessions at 9 p.m., right after All New from 8 to 9. This is where we introduce you to artists that we think should be on your radar through live performances and a conversation with local artist Bean. You can find out more at WERS.org and join us for the Salt Lick Sessions tonight at 9, only on ERS. Coming up, I've got The Cure, I've got Remy Wolf, and I've got a song with two Beatles on it.
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kind of insane that 2026 is the first year that we get a Ringo Paul McCartney duet. That's Paul McCartney's latest with Home to Us on WERS off of his latest album, The Boys of Dungeon Lane. Ringo is actually going on tour. He's going to be at the MGM Music Hall at Fenway on September 30th. Here's Remy Wolf.

88.9, that's Beebadooby featuring the Marias with All I Did Was Dream of You on WERS. Beebadooby has a new album coming out called Pylon on September 18th, and everything I have heard so far is very good. It's definitely heavier than I expected, but that is so my jam.

0: The latest from Brandi Carlile with Life on the Run on 88.9 WERS. She's going to be making an appearance at Newport Folk Fest this weekend, playing songs from her latest album, Returning to Myself. So if you're going to that, definitely in for a treat. And on the topic of live music, I've been talking about it yesterday. I'm slightly stressed out because every summer it goes by way too quickly, but we still have a ton more summer shows. And I know you love seeing your favorite artists live. 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You can check out the concert calendar and more at WERS.org. Coming up, I've got Talking Heads, I've got Death Cab for Cutie, and I've got an artist that's playing in Boston tomorrow.
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Lucy Dacus with her latest from this year's Record Store Day. That's Planting Tomatoes on WERS, which for obvious reasons is making me think of my neighbor's tomato plants. They are much more of a green thumb than I am, and those tomatoes must be very much enjoying this weather. I am so, so excited after these like crazy rain showers we got over the past couple days. It's looking like the next 4 or 5 days are going to be sunny and just like that perfect temperature window of like high 70s, low 80s.

0: I don't know how closely you were paying attention to the lyrics on that one, but that little nod to Sid Vicious and the Sex Pistols, I was Nancy, you were Vicious. Oh, just has my heart. That's the new one from Weezer featuring Wednesday with We Might As Well Be Strangers on WERS. Weezer has a new album coming out, self-titled album, on August 21st. It's Parker, and it is a gorgeous Thursday afternoon. So you gotta remember, if you've got something to celebrate, let us know by this evening. It can be big life event, small life event, birthday, anniversary, promotion, moving, adopted a pet, literally whatever. We want to celebrate with you on Friday afternoons on the ERS Toast from your host. 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Coming up, I've got XTC, I've got Buffalo Tom, and one of my faves coming up.
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88.9, some local music for you. Buffalo Tom with Summer on WERS. It's Parker. Right now, I have one of my all-time favorites, Wet Leg, who, by the way, just released the deluxe edition of their album Moisturizer, which I'm very excited about. Selfishly, however, I really want their lead vocalist, Rianne Teasdale, to release her ab routine. I have been watching their festival sets this summer on social media, and oh my God. Girl is in such good shape. Here's Monch 2.

88.9, that's Spoon with Can I Sit Next to You on WERS. It's Parker. Thanks for like musically sitting next to me for this afternoon. I hope you're having a good one, especially since it is so gorgeous outside finally. Definitely hang out with me tomorrow as well. Of course, for selfish reasons, because I love hanging out with you. But my little incentive for you is I'm going to have tickets to see Mount Joy at the TD Garden on September 19th. So listen in tomorrow starting at 2 p.m.

0: Local favorite Juliana Hadfield with her latest popsicle on WERS. I've been having this debate with myself about the freeze pop popsicles as to whether or not they are actually real flavors or just flavored sugar. And I felt justified the other day because my friend Kyle was like, wait a minute, they're not just different colored sugars. At least not the ones that I got. I definitely tasted mango. It's Parker. I hope you're having a good afternoon. And if you haven't yet, you should definitely check out the music blog and the ERS pick of the week this week from our awesome student music staff. This week, we've got the song Won't You Come Out Tonight from Jesse Wells off his new album Masks Off. And he is going to be playing Roadrunner on October 24th. I am very much looking forward to that show. You can discover new music from Jesse Wells with our pick of the week at WERS.org. Coming up, I've got Primal Scream. I've got Nathaniel Rateliff in the Night Sweats and an artist that just announced a new album.
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The Black Keys with Man on a Mission on 88.9 WERS. I am still a little bit bummed that their current tour is not coming to Boston, but I did get to see them last time around, so that is fantastic. It's Parker, and I did read the news story yesterday that apparently France is now the first country in the EU to ban social media for kids under 15 due to its addictive and often harmful nature. So personally, I am all in support of this. I think it makes a lot of sense. And also personally, I wish someone would ban social media specifically for me, because like I just can't get off of it so many times. So I don't know if you've got any advice, any ways you restrict yourself. I'm all ears.

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What's new right now? Gorillaz, Orange County. Sam Fender featuring Olivia Dean, Rain Me In. Noah Kahan, Doors. 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

0: Suki Waterhouse just absolutely nails it when it comes to like having a fun song for summer. That's her latest with Back in Love on WERS on her new album, Loveland, which, by the way, has the bonus track edition out as well. She's going to be at MGM Music Hall at Fenway on September 22nd. It's Parker on this gorgeous Thursday afternoon. So I hope you're joining us later on this evening for the Salt Lick Sessions at 9 p.m., right after All New from 8 to 9. This is where we make sure that you know about all the fantastic artists that should be on your radar through live performances and a conversation with local artist Bean. You can find out more at WERS.org and of course join us tonight for the Salt Lick Sessions at 9 p.m. Coming up, I've got Joy Division, I've got Bob Marley and the Wailers, and I've got the latest from Arlo Parks.
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That's the latest from Arlo Parks with Beams on 88.9 WERS from her album Ambiguous Desire. She's going to be here in Boston at Royale on

The latest from Mumford & Sons featuring Chris Stapleton with here on 88.9 WERS. It's Parker for your afternoon. Thank you so much for spending yours with me. And if you're not already taking your lunch break to A, step away from your computer, your phone, whatever, and like feed yourself, you can also feed yourself musically with New at Noon, which is of course where we highlight the new music we're playing from your favorite artists and some artists that we know you're going to love. Tomorrow, Carrie is going to have a new one from Jim James. And next week, we've been talking all about Leon Bridges and his new album coming out. We are going to have a Leon Bridges song for New at Noon as well.

0: The latest from our favorite animated band, that's Gorillaz with Orange County on WERS. They're going to be at TD Garden on October 1st. It's Parker for your afternoon. And speaking of concerts, we still have a lot to go this summer. I've been talking about how I cannot believe it is literally going to be August next week, but there are still plenty of summer shows. 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Coming up, I've got Blondie, I've got the latest from Violet Grohl, and at 5 o'clock, it's Throwback Thursday.
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2: That's right, it's Throwback Thursday, and for today's set of music, I've got a set of music from Passion Pit before his show tomorrow at Citizens House of Blues. That would be Michael Angelakis, his musical project. So this first one first appeared on the debut EP Chunk of Change back in 2008, which was actually written during Michael Angelakis' time here as an Emerson student. It was a project for his then-girlfriend as a Valentine's gift. Here's Sleepyhead.

88.9, the reeling from a fellow Emersonian, Passion Pit, on WERS for Throwback Thursday. Passion Pit's got a show tomorrow at Citizens House of Blues, so if you're going, we're getting you excited. Obviously, we've got a little Emersonian pride. That one's off the 2009 debut studio album, Manners. Right now, I've got one from 2012's album, Gossamer, which Michael Angelakis wrote a lot about, talking about his struggles with mental health and receiving treatment for depression and bipolar disorder on this album. So here's Carried Away.

0: Little Secrets from Passion Pit for Throwback Thursday on 88.9 WERS. That's from the 2009 album Manners, which if you're just tuning in or you didn't know, Michael Angelakis created Passion Pit as an Emerson student here. He's got a show tomorrow night at Citizens House of Blues, and Boston has actually declared tomorrow Passion Pit Day to celebrate the 20th anniversary of Passion Pit and his impact on the local music community. So that's been Throwback Thursday. I hope you enjoyed it. Coming up in just a couple minutes, I've got Melissa Etheridge, I've got some Zeppelin, and I've got another band that's got an album coming out tomorrow.
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I feel like I've been talking about the New Strokes album for a hot minute. That's their latest with Going Shopping on 88.9 WERS. And that is partially true because they did, in fact, push back the release of Reality Awaits so that the vinyl and the digital copy could come out the same time. However, we're getting it to

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New music from one of our local faves, that's Bebe Stockwell with When You Know on WERS from her new album, Volume 1, which something I learned about her recently is apparently she very much looks up to Brandi Carlile, having grown up with her music. If you want to learn more about Bebe Stockwell, you can actually check out the interview she was so kind to do with us over on our Instagram at WERS 88.9.

0: The title track from the latest Tedeschi Trucks album, that is Future Soul on 88.9 WERS. It sounds so good every single time. It's Parker. I hope you're having a fantastic afternoon. It looks absolutely gorgeous outside, which is a complete 180 from what I was seeing on the Common yesterday. And I also recommend that you check out the music blog and the ERS pick of the week from our amazing student music staff. This week we have the song Won't You Come Out Tonight from Arkansas's born singer-songwriter Jesse Wells from his new album Masks Off. He's going to be playing Roadrunner on October 24th. My friend Kyle and I are going to be there. Very excited. And you can check out more music from Jesse Wells with our pick of the week at WERS.org. That's about it for me. Thank you so much for hanging out. I will, of course, be back tomorrow. I'm kind of a little bit excited to get some sun. I'm going to leave you with The Replacements as well as the latest from an artist that played here last Friday, and Finley's going to be taking over.
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Very happy to have you here. Hope you're having a wonderful evening. If you just enjoyed that last song, that was Sylvan Esso with Hot Slob. This is Finley. I'm going to be taking you through the next few hours. Very excited. And we're starting off with a great song that I personally love. Now, this band I had never really heard of, quite frankly, until I was going to see them in concert. They were playing at the Roadrunner, and I was like, do you know what? I got a free net. I'll go check them out. So I listened to two of their songs, and this was one of them, and now it's one of my favorite bands. This is Inhaler with Love Will Get You There.

0: Noah Khan here on WERS. That was Doors. I saw a lot of sad Noah Khan fans recently because I was in New York City on the day of one of his concerts, but unfortunately, the city has been hit with some pretty bad weather recently, and that night his concert had been canceled. So I remember going into Grand Central Station and just seeing a bunch of people totally bummed out. But that's okay, I'm pretty sure he rescheduled. I saw some videos of him playing in New York, so I think we're good on the Noah Khan front. But what a shame. You know, weather can totally just destroy a concert. That's why I love a good indoor venue. Hey, if you know anybody with a birthday, anniversary, or any big life event this week, you should tell us about it, because we will give them a shout-out on the air Friday afternoon at 12:30. It's an ERS toast from your host, and you can submit a toast by going to WERS.org/toast.
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there's one thing we love here at WERS, it's local music. And that was Dispatch, a local artist with Painted Yellow Lines. Coming up now, we have Brandi Carlile with Broken Horses.

88.9 WERS, that was Brandon Flowers with Plans. Now, in case you don't recognize the name, that is the lead singer of The Killers, so it's cool to see he's doing some solo work. Coming up now, we have Jane's Addiction with Been Caught Stealing.

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0: a band from my home state here on WERS. That was Goose from Connecticut with Good to Be. I always get Goose and Geese mixed up. I do think it's pretty funny that the two Goosey bands are kind of becoming popular right now. Although I was introduced to Geese through one of my friends. He's a huge Geese fan. I remember we went on this whole endeavor to try to find a CD because finding a CD is kind of hard these days. So that was a fun little endeavor. My friend, his actual favorite artist is Jesse Wells, which, by the way, is actually the highlight of our music blog. So I'm assuming because you're listening to the radio right now, you love discovering new music. So on top of course, our station, we have our music blog where you can read all about different music, as well as our ERS pick of the week from our student music staff. So thanks, student music staff. This week, we have a song from Jesse Wells, Won't You Come Out Tonight? This is from his brand new album, Mass Off. Jesse will actually be playing at Roadrunner, which I was talking about earlier, if you were tuning in earlier, on October 24th. So you can discover new music from Jesse Wells with our pick of the week on WERS. And you can also go see them in concert very soon. So check it out.
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88.9 WERS. That was Michigander with Freaking Out. The other day, my mom was listening to my radio shift, which is oh so nice of her, and that song was playing, and she's like, oh, I really like this. Who is this? And I was like, oh, I know, because I hear it all the time. So yeah, Michigander with Freaking Out. I hope you enjoyed that as much as my mother. Coming up now, we have Sean Colvin with Round of Blues.

0: Teddy Swims here on WERS. That was The Door. Teddy Swims will be coming to Boston in a short amount of time. Well, you got a minute. You have time to get time off work, get your tickets. He will be at TD Garden on October 9th. So if you're a Swims fan, you can swim your way over to TD Garden on October 9th and get to see him live. Speaking of live, tonight we have the Salt Lick Sessions. 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

Devin Jafilian with Black Dog Rabbit Hole here on WERS. Hey, if you're just tuning in, this is Finley. I've been here for just over an hour now. I always love coming in, especially on this shift because I get to work through All New from 8 to 9 where we play so much great new music. But that's a little bit later. Let's focus up here. Coming up now, we have James Gang, who is, by the way, not a person, it is a band, with Funk Number 49, and this is also featuring Joel Walsh, so let's give it a listen.

The Rolling Stones here on WERS. That was In the Stars. That is a song from their now-released album, Foreign Tongues. It is incredibly just impressive that the Rolling Stones have spanned so many generations. I mean, they were making great music in the 60s, and they're still making new music, and it sounds good. So, I'm proud of them. I know they probably don't need to hear that from a guy in his 20s, but I'm proud of the Stones for it, what they've done. Coming up now is Belle and Sebastian with My Girl's Got Miraculous Technique.

0: Phoebe Bridgers here on WERS. That was Lost Boys. We have a great playlist coming up. I mean, later we have all new from 8 to 9, which super excited for. You're going to hear so much new, great new music. But before then, we have REM, Cage the Elephant, Biba Doobie, so lots to look forward to. Something that I always look forward to are concerts. And something that I'm always bummed out about is a lot of the times, some of my favorite artists will be in the area, and then I realize too late that I totally miss them. I'll be on Instagram or something, and I'll see people's stories and be like, "Ooh, the Strokes were here?" And then I'm super bummed. I'm like, how did I not know that? There is a way to prevent this, and that is with our music blog, because within our blog, yes, we have new music recommendations, artist interviews, album reviews, but we also have our ERS concert calendar. So, I know you want to see your favorite artists live, and there are so many summer shows that still have to come, as well as some shows that are to come a little later in the fall, so you can check out the ERS concert calendar to see when your faves are coming to the area. 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